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Respond to 36 Spring Road for the fire alarm at 2024. Control of car 5.

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0: 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No alarm sounding right now.
1: 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Engine 3 in the ladder can clear at 2033 units acknowledged.
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0: Ladder 1 clear.
1: Ladder 1 clear, 2034.
2: Five,

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0: car 3 and car 6.
1: On 911 with the caller now, 754 Monument Street. RP is not on site but looking at the camera, believes that there's someone on property shining flashlights into the home. It's not supposed to be anyone on the property.
2: Has it.

0: cars 3 and 6, just an update. RP not on scene. Can see lights from interior cameras. Has not had eyes on a suspect.
1: 3, copy. And that was 754 Monument.
0: Affirm, 754 Monument.
2: Six, copy.

0: 3 to control.
1: Answer car 3.
0: You say that those individuals saw somebody in the parking lot of Hutchess?
1: There you go again.
0: What was that location that individual spotted?
1: The owner said that she thought she saw light activity, could be flashlights or possibly even a passing headlight through second floor windows. Interior camera picked up the activity. They did have a pass D&E maybe 1 to 2 years ago using access from that part of the building.
0: Received. I'm out with a party on Monument now. It checks okay. I'll continue up.
1: Received.

Bruce 2-6, you have the open door, checking interior. All units, emergency traffic only.

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1: Car 3.
0: Please show both units clear. 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
1: 2.
0: Car 2, can you signal 1 for report in the lobby? Give me reference to suspicious activity.
1: Casey.

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1: Reese, you got you. That's going to be 14-858, 14-858.

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Medical dispatch for 39 Concord Crossing. 39 Concord Crossing. It'd be for a female party, 79 years of age, feeling like she's going to pass out.

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1: 3 to car.
0: Concord fire alarm 2, engine 3, A2, respond to 39 Concord Crossing, 39 Concord Crossing for a medical. This will be for a 79-year-old female feeling like she's going to pass out. 153.

fire line from engine 3. Fire line was answering engine 3. Engine 3A2 on a responding 39 Concord Crossing for the medical. Again, a 79-year-old female feeling like she's going to pass out. Engine 3, she's advising me that the residence is best accessed from Grant Street. State that she'll have an outside light on for you.

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0: Responding 39, Concord Crossing, coming from Lincoln.
1: ALS, John responding, 158.

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0: 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Parked and occupied. Checked okay. I'll be clear.
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0: 5 to control. Control the answering 5. Motor vehicle stop, Route 2 westbound, past Walden Street with mass registration 4, Charlie, X-ray, Kilo, 8, 8. That's 4, C, X, K, 8, 8. Gray Toyota.
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0: 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I'm showing a status of canceled, and just be aware of the DOP, sir.
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0: forward control. Controls Hampton Car 4. I'll be out with either of the units. Route 2.
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1: Control is answering Kyle 3.
0: Can you copy a VIN for me?
1: Go ahead.
0: 5, Foxtrot, Romeo, Yankee, Delta, 4, Hotel, 2, 4, Foxtrot, Bravo,

Control to Cross 3. Cross 3, I'm not getting anything back on that VIN number.

0: control to Tower 4. I did a search of that VIN number, and that possibly comes back to a 2015 Acura MDX. I don't see a color though, sir.
1: Roger.

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1: Controls engine, count four.
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1: Car 6, 125.
0: Car 6, I need you to respond over to 257 Garfield Road. You're going to be looking to speak with a Carol Sandel, as well as a Diana Pazaris. To be in reference to a situation that may involve both an address in Acton as well as an address in Somerville. I'll chat you with some additional info. Control con car 4.
2: 4.
0: Sir, if you can you call the station, please?
2: Roger, stand by.

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1: Go ahead, sir.
0: Car 6, I believe this is going to be some form of domestic violence. The reporting party has relocated to that address. I'll chat you some additional information.
1: Morning, Steve. Thank you. Can I get the house number one more time?
0: 257.

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1: Control is answering four.
0: Toes on sync.
1: Racing.
2: 6 to control. I'll be going out. Do you want me to wait for that cap?
1: That's a negative. You can proceed to speak with the RP, Carol.

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1: 3, sir. 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
2: 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I'll take an AR, please.
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0: 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Is it 181 or 181R Pope Road?
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1: 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I'll advise.

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0: Control possible reg of 6 November Alpha Zulu.

0: Control calling Tower 4. Tower 4, be advised that vehicle is not at that address in Acton, 181 R. Romeo Pope Road.
1: Roger.
0: Tower 4, when you have a chance, can you inquire with the RP a previous address of 135 R. Romeo, Starboard Hill Road, our town?
1: Stand by.

0: forward to control.
1: Closing at Chicago 4.
0: It's reported that those two addresses are one and the same. I'll call in with further.
1: Received, thank you.

cockpit fire alarm 2, engine 4, E3, C3, engine 3, ladder 1, respond to 322 Commonwealth Ave for the fire alarm activation called in by the homeowner. 420.

0: 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Fire alarm is answering, C3. Downtown company is responding. 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It's 423.
1: This is 4.
0: Fire alarm is answering, engine 4. 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
0: 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We'll be on a 1 with more info.
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1: 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Route 2 eastbound at the rotary for a motor vehicle collision. 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

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Indian Spring motorcycle accident.

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Area of Lowell Road in Indian Spring. 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

0: Hotel 44 to Cat 4. 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
2: Could you start A3 to this call as well?
3: A3 also received. Concord fire alarm adding A3 to the assignment. Lowell Road at Indian Spring, 949.
4: This is C3. C3 will have Wall Street Command. Can you please see if the landing flight's available from that flight?
3: Receive, looking for a helicopter. And C3S Command, 950.
4: If you haven't put ALS on this yet, please do.
3: Yeah, ALS is en route as we speak from inside town. Where do you want the landing zone?

0: 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We're arriving on scene.
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3: I have the road blocked, going up towards Lowell Road.
4: Roger, thank you. We dropped the barricades off shortly.
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1: Command from Fire Alarm. Answering command. 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We have an 8-minute ETA on med flight if you want them. 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
0: 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They're going to be going ground transport to Leahy.
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control. 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
1: Got a serious injury. Most likely not critical, though. 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

0: 5 to control. I have 2 witnesses. When you're ready, ask numbers. Abram, go ahead. Witness 1, Sierra Alpha 2431848. 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
1: 3-1, sir, can you not go again with that motorcycle plate? We aren't getting anything back.
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0: She's been released to CPD and state. C3 engine 3 will be clear. Low Road Command is terminated.
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1: Company's clear with a patient refusal 1103.

Charlie, I'm sorry, you go again. On a closure.

1987 to Concord Control. 1987. CID's clear, and sir, could you just add to the notes that we have taken possession of a dash cam that was in the SUV?

0: 4 control.
1: Car 4.
0: It's almost wrapped up here. We will take two tows again. You can start with Scott's. Thank you.
1: Receive.

0: 40 control, where did the patient for the Route 4 go to? 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
1: Emerson.
0: Thank you.

0: 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What other show company?
1: CBK.
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0: 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Car 5 will take an AC on that.
1: It's Joel 2, car 3. 62 Sandy Pond Road, 62 Sandy Pond. Owner there found her doorknob loose.
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0: 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If you could just add to the narrative a written warning to the operator of the SUV for failure to use care in turning.
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0: Circuit clear, Fenn School for motor vehicle lockout, see Officer Berman.
1: Ready, Steve?

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1: It is. 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
1: Probably clear. The lock appears to have a mechanical failure. No issues.

Concord Fire Alarm 282, respond mutual aid to the town of Bedford, 4102 Avalon Drive, for the Q5 female at 1240.

Hey, 2 is on at 1241, town of Bedford, 4102 Avalon Drive, Q5, 15-year-old female, stage on arrival.

A2 from fire alarm. A2 from fire alarm on fire ground.

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0: Animal control call, they're on Walden Street. Those dogs should be locked out.
1: Like I said,

0: 3. Control calling car 3.
1: 3.
0: Yeah, the owner of those dogs on the line. She's over on Thoreau Street. She can have the

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0: Parking lot, West Concord Plaza, please.
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Is 35 dispatch 6?

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0: 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There's a serious language barrier going on there, and he was panicking, but said that there was a large volume of water inside the house.

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0: We're responding, holding one.
1: Engine 3 is on at 1509. 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Contractor on scene. Language barrier present, stating is a large interior volume of water.

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0: Yeah, we're getting multiple 911 cellular hangups from the same general area. I believe it's the same contractor. 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
1: Six, hold him one.
0: 3 6 and 3, when you're clear, your calls 1385 Old Marlboro Road, 1385 Old Marlboro, burglar alarm coming from the garage.
1: I got it.

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1: This is going to be accidental by the Italian relative that's visiting. Clear the copy. 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
0: Go ahead.
1: First name David, D-A-V-I-D-E. Last name Charlie, India, Apple, Papa, Echo, Tango, Tango, India. DOB of 8196. Both ears will be clear. Accidental by him. His relatives are in town shop.

Westcott, signal one.

0: Palm Station 2, engine 483 with ALS to 4 Concord Green, unit 1 for the Ugly Mill Party.
1: Okay, Greg.
0: Feeling disoriented.
1: Any issues or anything like that?
0: 1552. 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
0: With fire, 4 Concord Green, unit 1, elderly male, disoriented, not feeling well.
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0: I'm responding for Concord Green coming from West Concord Center.
1: AS Green. AS 3, we show you on responding for Concord Green, Unit 1, 1554. Engine 483 on responding on number 4 Concord Green, Unit 1 for the LA male party feeling disoriented, 1554.

control, the CAS prepared a copy of Bolo from Hanscom PD for a missing person. Control, the CAS, Bolo from Hanscom PD for a missing 16-year-old male. He's been missing since 9:30 p.m. last night. Height is going to be at David Romano, 1-9 of 2010. He described as a white male, a slender, muscular build with long purple hair. He was last seen wearing gray sweatpants with bleach stains on them. Party suffers from mental health issues, but is not believed to be suicidal. Again, Hanscom PD reporting a missing 16-year-old male, missing since 9:30 last night, David Romano, 1-9-2010. Described as being a white male, slender, muscular build with long purple hair. Last seen wearing gray sweatpants with bleach stains. The party suffers from mental health issues, but is not believed to be suicidal. Control standing by.

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1: Ten has it. I'm clear of the medical.
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0: Sir, if you go, we're taking a 91 open line call, 195 Sudbury Road. We're going to be attempting callback.
1: Very safe, clear the parking lot, all in order.

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0: Respond, Newbury Court, building B, Bravo. You're going to be meeting a staff member, Manishka, in the front lobby. She wants to speak with an officer in regards to an employee's dad who is allegedly stalking someone at Newbury Court.
1: Roger.

0: 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Car 5.
1: 6,

0: Car 6 and car 5, you respond across the street from Emerson Umbrella, 40 Stowe Street in the parking lot. Appears to be a verbal domestic going on in the vehicle. It's going to be MAP TC 2 Bravo November Yankee 22 2B NY 22, a gray Subaru. A male and a female inside the vehicle parked in that parking lot. RP stating they've been, the male party has been screaming at the female for the past 10 minutes.
1: Six,

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1: Car 5.
0: Both engines going off.

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1: Star 5.
0: You can show both units clear, no issues. Loud disagreement between boyfriend and girlfriend. I'll call in with more information.
1: Great.
2: Cop 4 to cop 5.
1: 5, go ahead, sir.
2: Sir, can we just pull an OF on that, please?
0: Receive 5 neutral, copy that.
1: Official has that.

0: 5, take control.
1: Power 5.
0: I'll be signal 1 for report.
1: Received.
2: 10, take control.
0: Car 10.
2: It should be clear. I'll take an OF. And can you just call over to Acton? I believe Newberry Court called Acton PD to do a well-being check on Monday, and they were curious what the outcome was. There's no stalking or threats going on at Newberry Court at this time.

0: 6, info.
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0: Can you call dispatch when you get a second?
1: Hey, Pump.

0: Control car 10. Car 10's off, sir. Check Commonwealth at Main in front. Caller reports a damaged utility pole. Unsure if it was new or old damage. Just concerned for the structural integrity. You can check that out.
1: Right, sir.
2: Car
1: 4 to car 10. Go
2: ahead, sir. I can take that for you on mobile.
1: I'm right in that location. I can take it.
2: Receive, sir.

0: 10 to control.
1: Okay.
0: Yeah, if you could just leave a message for CMLT. But most of the poles in this area are pretty old. One looks like it was damaged by maybe a passing box truck. It's kind of hard to tell. Unless we had any calls on the day shift. I can't give you a pole number. The front was smashed. But it's right on the corner. It's hard to miss.
1: Racing.

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1: Regarding that crash earlier, could I get the crash report and OF numbers over the air, please?

0: control car, 5 right, copy.
1: Go ahead.
0: 326-14886. 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

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Car 6. I'll be clear to stop with a verbal warning for car seat violation, which will be provided operator.

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Concord Salem, engine 3. Respond 147 Lowell Road, 147 Lowell Road, Concord Oil. Passerby reporting thick black smoke coming from the chimney, 1922.

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1: Engine 3 responding, 147 Lowell Road, Concord Oil, for the report of thick black smoke coming from the chimney, 1923.
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0: 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Engine 3 will be checking, excuse me, Lexington Road. I'm going to clear and go on Laurel Street.
1: 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You're clearing going to Laurel Street, 1928.
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0: 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Ladder 1 has command.
1: Ladder 1 on scene, 2.5-story wood frame, nothing showing from the outside. You have command at 1930.

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0: Yeah, Will, there's one at the intersection of Stowe and Laurel, and there's one at cross from 108.
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0: Command's reporting, this is smoke from cooking. 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Command will be terminated.
1: Smoke from cooking, command terminated. 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

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That's Monument and Silver Hill Road for the outside brush burn at 1955.

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Stated as one of his neighbors.